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Engine 27, vehicle fire, I-80, west, and American Canyon Road, exit 36 westbound. Engine 27, vehicle fire, I-80, west, and American Canyon Road, exit 36 westbound. Cross of American Canyon Road.

Engine 25, Vehicle Fire, I-80, West, and American Canyon Road, Exit 36 westbound. Engine 25, Vehicle Fire, I-80, West, and American Canyon Road, Exit 36 westbound. Cross of American Canyon Road.

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0: Are the notes in incident 169 related to incident 187?
1: Affirm.
0: Copy. Are both incidents related?
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0: 2725, we're going to take American Canyon Road unless you have anything different.
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0: Cancel.
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0: 3-5. 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
0: And disregard.
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0: My unit's firing around on injury accident, eastbound 37, out of hall.
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0: Second Vic, 1144, declared at 1830. We've canceled the second medic. We'll be on scene for a few.
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0: Well, I'll send by 7, I'm 10, 8, 6.
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0: 3 Paul 6, 3 Paul 5, I'm routing you 273A in progress on Hillborn.
1: Paul 6. Paul 5.

0: Pas pris, j'ai pris. 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
1: That clear current to a 2008 Cadillac four door left of Edwards off of a state court or city.
0: Copy.

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0: 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Give me 150 and pulse equal covered.

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0: Adam, Tom, Henry, Ida, Sam, first of Joel, John, Ocean, Edward, Lincoln. 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No.
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1: Negative. 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
0: it. I copy, so far on prop.
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1: Area subject last of Gomer, born in 2001, is clear, valid, negative case. Shows to be male, Brown River Hazel, 511, 320, address on Stanford Street, Concord.
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0: 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Clear occurrence for that 2011 Chevrolet. So the last of Rippy out of Sacramento.
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0: Your subject lost of Davis, born in 2007, is clear, valid, negative case. 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
0: Your subject, Lasta Gonzalez, born in 2007, is clear, valid, negative case, male, black over brown, 5'6", 110, address on Valla Vista, our city.
1: Copy.
0: One poll eight, your return.
1: Go ahead.
0: Duran, born in 2008, is clear, valid, negative case. Shows me female, black over brown, 5'2", 110, at the side of Vacaville.
1: Copy.

0: Roger, good flight.
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1: Fleet comes back clear current to a 2006 Lexus with a pending master file to the last of Tolbert off of Main Street, our city. It also shows to have been impounded by us earlier this month.
0: Traffic Florida and El Dorado Street.
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0: Your subject last is Tolbert, born in 87, is clear, valid, negative case. Shows to be male, black over black, 64170, address on Main Street, our city. For Florida and El Dorado.

0: That plate comes back clear current to a 2014 BMW four-door with a release of liabilities for a hooker out of Oakland.
1: Copy, found his pump, Sonoma and Cortola.
0: Sonoma and Cortola.
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0: 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Last the Foster, female.
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0: Home Poly, your return.
1: Pardon?
0: Subject loss of foster, born in 2007, is clear and unissued, negative case. Should be female, blonde over hazel, 5 foot, 139, address out of Stockton.
1: Copy.

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0: 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I'm going to be out with a solo CHP unit on a traffic stop, Marine, Alabama.
1: I copy those plate.
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0: 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Sonoma and Bennett.
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1: 10-4, standby. 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
1: 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So it's a cancel.
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0: 505, hold on. I'm going to say in the 417 just occurred at 401 Amador. 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He had been threatening people with a knife.
1: Five oh seven and 508,
0: I'm going to send you a different one with a knife, 415 verbal at 201 Main. The female is in Caking 2. She has the knife. 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
1: Abby.

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1: 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I'm going to have to send you to one of the 415s. 5-7 with 5-6, sending you the 415 verbal, threatened 422, 119 Columbia.

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1: 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And units responding to Columbia, I'm getting voicemail.
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0: Hello, Charles 65.
1: Charles 65.
0: Okay, I got a case number of 85 for the vehicle ending in 221, Ford.
1: Engine 24, did you have traffic from below?
0: Just advise it so that the all four wheels have low air, tire pressure, and a lot of miscellaneous debris, garbage in the bed of the truck.
1: I copy. Yes, and your case number will be 5227-5227.
0: Thank you.

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1: Copy him, Cooper.
0: Confirm code 4.
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0: 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Can you show me traffic, Tennessee and Curtis?
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0: Paul 36, 10 and 2.
1: Tom 36.

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1: 5 Paul 1, Tennessee and Curtis for 5 Paul 2. Paul 2, you need the air?
0: I guess.
1: Copy.
0: Vallejo, Charles 66.
1: Charles 66.
0: Can you clear me with a 6, please, and I'll be en route to incident 58-58.
1: Copy.

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1: Low volume, was that Sam 5 copying?
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0: Vallejo 512, 1185 in case number.
1: 512, case number 5228-5228, copy 1185.
2: And Lincoln 5, I'll copy in. Good job. Is he going to be a direct book, or are you bringing him back here?
0: He'll be a direct book, sir.
2: Good copy. So good job.

0: Paul 197.
1: Paul 1.
2: Paul 2, leads requesting a sergeant.
1: Sam 5.
0: Already en route.
1: Five Paul 2 info.
3: What?
1: On last of Warren, first of Armonte, middle of Kevin, or Kevon, born in 96, black over black, 5'10", 190. Corrective lenses required, he's solid and clear with an address out of Vallejo and Pinal.
3: Okay.

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1: Can you get a case number on 1185, please?
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1: Copy, thank you.

Going to 415 verbal, Hotel 7211 Lincoln Road West of 415 verbal. Stick mentioned 764 North Regatta. And a 415 verbal 320 Mississippi. 5150s, beat 6 and 4.

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1: Engine 24, priority 1 medical, 460, Newcastle Court. 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
1: 10-4.
2: 5-1, complete on one verbal. Last of Maldonado, Mary Adam Lincoln, David Ocean, Nora Adam, David Ocean, first of Clarissa, Charles Lincoln, Adam, Robert, Ida, Sam, Sam, Adam. Female, date of birth is July 25th, 2006.

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0: Clarissa Maldonado, born in 06. Brown over brown, 53155. She's valid and clear with a Fairfield address. Or correction, American Canyon. It's an American Canyon address.

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1: 7-4.

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0: Can I get a case number on 1185, please? Advise the tow that the vehicle engine transmission are stripped and the front left tire is on a donut, please.

0: Copy. Charles 66, confirm which tire was on the donut.
1: That happened on the curb. Deal with it, and we're going to be in a meeting.
0: Copy.
1: And let the officer know, just once he makes contact, we have a bone inspector that's going to be en route. Check it out.
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1: Left front.
2: Black Ball 7, there's no active 415 going on.
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0: Lincoln 5.
2: 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King 37 is going to come take a look and assess and decide what needs to be done. That's your bonus inspector.
0: Copy that. And 5 Pulse 7, you're partially covered. Go again.

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1: 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Advising there's no active 415 going on.
0: 10-4, thank you.

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0: Tom 36. Deal returns to Anthony Thornton, born in 80. Black over brown, 5'10", 240. License status valid. He's clear with an address out of Sacramento.
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1: Hey, firm. Case number will be 5231-5231, copy 1185.
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0: four, six. And Nora 778-3402, left of Orpilla.

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0: On Melvin Orphelia, born in 61, black over brown, 5'10", 150, corrective lenses required. 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
0: 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Clear.

0: 5 6.
1: Sorry, was that traffic for Pulse 6?
0: Hey, Jerome. There's a couple, just different spellings. First name, like the George with a G, George, and different spelling of Jorge. Looks like just incident numbers, though. Traffic stop in October, as well as some in 2021, and a different one in October.
1: I copy. Thank you.

0: 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I'll be traffic wherever I was in Gateway.
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2: Alright. Paul 4 with Paul 6.

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0: 10-4, thank you.

0: 5-pole 2, 5-pole 4, can I clear you?
1: 3-4. Tom 36, standing 2.
0: Tom 36.

0: Lincoln 5, do we have someone out front that needs us?
1: Two releases that Cal was given the info for.
0: I'm speaking about the guy in the khaki pants. I can't tell if it's a badge on his belt or not.
1: That would be our detective.
0: Well, he's undercover. I gotcha. Thank you.
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1: Five Paul 1, copy your 10-8. Five Paul 4.
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1: Palm 36.
0: D David 9095761, positive for Domo.
1: Palm 36, Perdomo is clear. That's a valid DL restricted to corrective lenses. 54190, Brown and Brown.
0: Okay,
1: go for it. Go for it, Rosa Sage.
2: Mary 658.
1: Mary 658.
2: Log me on, and I don't know who we got notified, Caltrans or City, that the lights to go onto Sage Street and into the park from Fairgrounds are not working. Somebody needs to come out here.
1: So the signal lights are not working?
2: Hey, Verm, just for the traffic going from Fairgrounds onto Sage and Fairgrounds into the park, they're not working properly.
1: Copy that.

Blue Out, Charles 66. Charles 66. Can I get a case number and 1185, please? Case number 5232, 5232. Copy, thank you.

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1: 36, traffic, clear ground stage.
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1: It was 601 Sacramento, and a firm has been cleared.
0: Copy.

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0: I assume there's no merit.
1: Animal control is supposed to come take a look.
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0: Okay, you can put myself in Paul 4, 128.
1: Copy that. Clearance from the last set of three. Copy, thanks.

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0: Can I get a case number 1185, please?
1: 5235-5235.
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Case number 5236, 5236. Copy, thank you.

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0: 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One additional unit.
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1: Monterey, Louisiana, go ahead.
0: Eight Lincoln King William 528.
1: Monterey, Louisiana. That's clear, Val. 2019 Lincoln.

0: Buffalo. Buffalo 4, he's going to be traffic, Sheridan and Cherry.
1: Sheridan and Cherry, go ahead.
0: 8 King, Edward 539.
1: Sheridan and Cherry. That's clear, expired 2030.
0: No one video.
1: 6330.
0: David
1: 4101721. 6330. 5 Paul 4. It was a recently towed vehicle as well.
2: Player 5-7. 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
1: 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We want to verify first.
2: Got it.
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1: 5-4.
0: Ayala 6427461 to last of Latin.
1: Copy that. 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

0: 5-0-4. I might have copied something wrong. I didn't get a DL return. Can you go again?
1: Confirm's going to be Y-Yellow, 642-7461.
0: I think I didn't get the 6 right.
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0: call for. 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
2: Well, this is Trans 20 with 110 1937 Broadway Street, please.
1: Hey, I got copy.
0: Good.
1: Clear, that's a valid DL 53175 Baldwin Brown.
0: Thanks.

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0: Five plus 6, you have the SAM unit out there.

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0: It's going to be 1144 by us. 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

0: 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Can I get the case number and 1185, please?
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0: Five poly. It's going to be clear and valid. 56190, black and brown.
1: Yeah, go for it.
0: 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Charles 63 at Tarnar. Charles 63, I copy.

0: 5.
1: I need 2 units to go over to 500 Redwood. There's a subject there that's refusing to let a cleanup crew access the property, and he's already been arrested for trespassing, so he'll need to be arrested again, please.
0: Copy that. Can I get a couple units to clear and respond to 500 Redwood?
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0: Hi, Polly. That's going to be clear, Valent 57170, black and brown, out of Queen. Charles 66, go ahead with this status.
1: Vehicle has no plates, not wrecked or burned. It is vandalized, and the engine has been tripped, as well as miscellaneous interior parts.
0: Copy that.

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Charles 66. Can I get the case number in 1185, please? 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And I'm 1185.

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1: 10-4, is there anybody else to respond? I'll get you somebody as soon as I can.
0: Stand 5, I'm clear for my last. I'm taking the cover down.
1: 10-4, thank you.
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0: Holy truth, like.
1: Something like that.
0: I'm Sam, William Edward, 221.
1: It's clear and expired in March on 2016 Toyota to Alyssa Diaz at a Sacramento.

0: Hello, Tom 60.
1: Tom 60.
0: Can we get a case number, please, in 1185? Advise it so that the left front and right rear, left rear, I'm sorry, tires are flat.
1: Jeffrey, case number 35241 from 1185.
0: Copy.

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1: Copy.

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1: Copy. 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
1: Negative, you can't fight.
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0: Two, four, two.
1: I'll be taking

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0: First name, Jasmine, born in 94. 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Should be black over black. 6 foot, 182, negative 50.
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0: Sounds like soon. First name, Kenneth Quinn, born in 99, clear license status is valid. Should be brown over brown, 6 foot, 185, negative.
1: Copy, 2-4. 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

0: 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Should be black over black, 411-115, and negative case.
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0: ugly. For your first subject, I have Ronald Patterson, born in 90, clear license status is valid, should be black over brown, 63180, negative case. Second subject, I have a Kyron Schur, born in 99, clear none issue, pending automated app, should be black over brown, 61280, negative case.
1: Copy.

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1: Hey, Gabby. Just stand by. We might have to get a tow because it's blocking the partially parking the road.
2: Why would you 21?
3: This is 21.
2: Show secure. Sounds like the first left POV.
3: This is 21. Copy that. Did Medic get on
2: scene? Right, you can go and cancel them.
3: Copy that.

0: Leo 516. Can you take a plate? And they're requesting a owner's request still. It's 8 George David John 564. It's on a black Honda Accord. And they're trying to pull it out of the road, but they're asking for a tow truck.
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1: 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You can clear us with an A, and you can also clear 136 with a 3.
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1: CHP gave it to us, let me verify with Fairfield.
2: Copy, thank you. If it's American, if it's 80 West, just east of American Canyon, it'll probably be this, but we'll be around.
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1: I'm coming for the black Honda.
2: I'm sorry, are you on that 1182? You are on a different call. It looks like.
0: Yeah, I'm at the Tacos Elito, but the airhead just arrived.
2: Copy. I'll put you on that call then.

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0: He's putting a 415 verbal to Vic, trying to block in that repo driver, 115 running.
1: Right.
2: All right, I have a call. Yeah.

0: Lincoln 5, do we have anybody available to respond on 164?
1: Board showing 1025 right now.
2: Oh, hold on.
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0: 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Can you confirm the name of the MP on the Air Force?
1: Five Paul 7, it looks like it's a Gary Ayers.

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0: It looks like we got some person on the call. 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
0: Okay, lots of errors. Adam Yellow, Edward Robert Sam, first of Gary, common spelling, date of birth,
1: 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That's what's in the call. There was no match for Yellow or anything.

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